0: fresh. Not a game, not a game, not a game. We talking about practice.
1: They talking about practice, bloody.
0: Not a game. Not a
1: like,
0: game.
1: We don't practice,
0: that I
1: bloody.
0: Go out there and

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Remember when you said you was better off without me? Now I'm shitting on you. Oh, I did it on you. Now you got the blues, like I'm cribbing.

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1: Now, ladies and gentlemen, it's my pleasure to bring to you Somebody That's For The Real People.

0: I'ma stand on it. And it's the first and the last time you gon' ever hear me mentioning this nigga name in any of my motherfucking songs, unless you see me in person, cause that's the only way you gon' get in touch. Put this nigga to bed with one diss song, nigga, and I ain't coming out with no more, nigga.
1: Hey yo, what's up tout le monde, c'est Seba, vous écoutez le bloc hip-hop sur les ondes de CJMD 96.9 FM, la radio de Lévis. 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
2: 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Dans les chantiers.

0: Missionary. Line around the corner, line them up, the block and no.
1: You're all a bunch of fucking assholes. You know why? You don't have the guts to be what you want to be. You need people like me. You need people like me so you can point your fucking fingers and say, that's the bad guy.

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1: Yeah. And I heard one of the
2: wolves.
1: Caught a nigga named.
2: Ooh.
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0: 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Tobey Maguire got bit by a spider, but see, me, it was a goat. If you want space, I hope you take your helmet off soon as you get up to Venus and choke. Even while sleeping, be thinking so woke. White Cartiers, all I'm seeing is dope. My city Leia and I'm Obi-Wan, got a mission to pass, I just might be the hope. Tobey Maguire got bit by a spider, but see, me, it was a goat. If you want space, I hope you take your helmet off soon as you get up to Venus and choke. Even while sleeping, be thinking so woke. White Cartiers, all I'm seeing is dope. My city Leia and I'm Obi-Wan, got a mission to pass, I just might be the hope. No Espanol, I'm allergic to Rojo and legally blind. All I'm seeing is go. D to the A, there and back. 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Granny told me, boy, you reap what you sow. Do the most, we over, even the skull. Steady on the run, glued his feet to the flow. Up in my Tesla, I'm rolling up extras. I stopped at Valero, think I should quit smoking. Life is a gamble, and I'm playing slots. 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All walk, no pop, how we drop. You can come and take a baby sip, still taste it, just poke. 1-1, sitting around the stars, double R for the race. Yeah, the raves like a spaceship is flow. All this drip, think I'm below sea level. Cut your own wrist off with that weak vest. Ride around with the iron giant, making me mess. Watch Unbreak a rock down to three pebbles. Bam, bam, down three, hit the grand slam. Four pockets full, fully switch, go wham, wham. Pants cramp, pull it out, count it to my hands cramp. Road DSM on the beach, not a sandstand.
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1: 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Until they kick us out. Until they kick us out. People, move.